bike. Sadly, quite a serious accident on the south side there at Mount Sheridan, and certainly causing some issues on the Bruce Highway. It's 8464CA. Good to have you along. We'll get back to Campo in a couple of minutes' time.

0: On your Feel Good Work Day, who's going to win between the Bronx and the Warriors, the Dolphins and Manly, and the Eels and the Cowboys? Well, you can check out all the answers tomorrow morning from 8 with Morning Glory, the Matty John Show. All your footy, all your sport on a Feel Good Weekend.
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won't hear Dexy's Midnight Runners or Tony Basil here because they're one-hit wonders. We're playing two songs from the same artist. 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

0: The 80s, made possible by the Rubik's Cube. 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
1: This is way more fun than it should be.
0: It's the Totally 80s Friday Night. Cairns 846 4CA.